Yacht Rock Radio. We are floating your favorites from the late 70s and early 80s, making your summer months as smooth as they could possibly be. And later this summer, it's going to get crazy smooth up in Detroit. I'll be pulling my yacht into port in Detroit to host and MC a great two-day festival called Yacht Rock Detroit. 9 bands appearing. You can see that entire lineup and get your tickets now through our website, yachtrockradio.com. And on the Friday night, July 17th, you will be able to experience Pablo Cruz. They'll play this one for sure. Love Will Find a Way on Yacht Rock Radio.

and the little plastic castle is a surprise every time. 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And from the shape

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1: Building a gallows outside my cell. I've got 25 minutes to go. And the whole town's waiting just to hear me yell. I got 24 minutes to go. 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I got 23 minutes to go. But nobody asked me how I feel. I got 22 minutes to go. 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

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Got 18 minutes to go. Now here comes the preacher for the

down.

Now they never reopened that worthless pit. They just placed a marble stand in front of it. These few words are written on that stand. At the bottom of this mine lies one hell of a man. Big John.

0: Hey, y'all, this is C.W. Ione, and you're listening to The Mainstream with Brett Mabee.
1: Damien, there was a time when you were an ally, but now it seems like it was all a lie, because your words have become as twisted as your conspiracy. Your language blinds you, and we see this pain the contortion of the mind has caused you, because we see the truth under your words. We are sick of the false accusations.

Brian and Duras hanging out with you here on World Cafe for the 4th of July long weekend. And during this weekend, you might be grilling hot dogs. You might shoot some fireworks. And if you're in the band X, you might also be smoking cigarettes alone. It's 4th of July from X on World Cafe.

the road. And I can sing all them songs about Texas. Ooh. And I still do.

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devil went down to Georgia. He was looking for a soul to steal. He was in a bind because he was way behind and he was willing to make a deal. When he came across this young man sawing on a fiddle and playing it hot, and the devil jumped up on a hickory stump and said, "Boy, let me tell you what. I guess you didn't know it, but I'm a fiddle player too. 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

partner, this old hat's better left alone. 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But back in 69, he died in Vietnam. Now, the eagle feather was given to me by an Indian friend of mine. 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

And you got Uncle Cracker. He's everybody's uncle. We have Josh Kaikuk up next.

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Someday your day will come. Dream Lover, by request, going out to everyone, coming at you from the man called Roe.

yeah, junior lacrosse voice going right off the scale. He can tip that needle, and he can splatter all your best china with that kind of those kind of pipes. Look out, junior lacrosse. We have a request going out to Savannah from Guess Who. Thank you for always standing by your man. Here's Marissa. And of course, he loves you.

on Cougar Melon Camp, crumbling down on KSKO 145. 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Love her madly.

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1: World and national news coming up from NPR in less than 4 minutes, followed by Stevie Nicks, Tom Petty, and Bruce Springsteen. After the news, here's Van Halen.

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Just get you out.

time for just that moment in my life. I should have spoken, but I lied. As I sat there with my jaw open and I smiled, he pulled the sweater off and tried to explain how it

two boys, one to kiss your neck and one to bring you breakfast, get you out of bed when you're sore from the night before, from knocking on my door, your head against the floorboard.